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Thought you buried me, but I'm alive and living my best life. 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Yeah, I was hot then, but I'm even hotter now.

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Together, we are all Nova Scotia. We are the True North, strong and free. We are all proud to be Canada.

0: Magic 94.9 with Bruno Mars. Risk It All getting us started this morning. Good morning. Bill with you. Thank you so much for joining me on this Thursday morning. We're heading into a very busy weekend, so we only have to fit like 4 days of material into the next 2 days. No problem. We've got this. We'll get things started this morning. We're going to be talking about some very special forces members that are on the run this morning. We're also going to check out on the latest addition to the Wolfville scenery. And coming up in this hour at 6:40, we have the Hollywood Buzz with news on a history-making week for Ella Langley and a DJ set that had 1.6 million people dancing in Brazil. It's quite a story. As far as road work this morning, we have a new project starting on the 101 today from the Annapolis County line to exit 17. So coming back towards Kingston, it's going to affect both sides of the highway. They'll have it down to one lane. So just be cautious when you're coming up on that. It's going to be there for a little over a month. So one of those ones we're going to have to get used to. If you see anything else on your travels this morning, let me know. 902-710-6096. Good morning, all.
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1: Magic 94.9 with the Beach's new track, Edge of the Earth. I am really enjoying that one. This is Bill with you this morning. Thank you for joining me. And Acadia is named as Athletes of the Week with A.J. McNamara and Sam Reed getting the honors. McNamara from the Axemen soccer squad, he scored the game winner on Sunday. It was the Axemen's first win of the season, and he got it. It was a 2-0 win over St. Mary's. He's a Zimbabwe native. He's in his fifth year as a master's student at Acadia. And on the women's side, Sam Reed made quite a return to the Axemen's rugby lineup. The River John native scored two tries, 62-14 win over UPEI. And that is fresh off her win with Team Canada in the World University Championships for Rugby Sevens. Welcome back, Sam. Way to kick things off. Congratulations to both of you. Very well done. I'm coming right back after the break with a look at the weather.
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5: Magic 94.9 SkyCheck weather.
1: We've got a nice sunny day ahead with a high of 18. A few clouds tonight with fog patches developing. There'll be a low of 5 with a continued risk of frost. And then increasing cloudiness tomorrow. There is a chance of afternoon showers. We'll see some gusty winds in the afternoon as well, but temperature rising to 17. It's 4 degrees and winds over at 619.
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0: Magic 94.9 with Marshmallow's Latest Phoenix featuring Portugal the Man. This is Bill with you. Good morning. Thank you so much for joining me. It's 6:38. Time for the Hollywood Buzz, and Ella Langley has made music history. Choosin' Texas has now spent 23 weeks at number one on the Billboard Hot 100. It's the longest run at the top of the chart's history, passing Mariah Carey's All I Want for Christmas Is You. Langley called the whole thing surreal. And Niall Horan shared a touching tribute to Liam Payne as he kicked off his new tour in Birmingham. At the end of End of an Era, a song Horan rewrote following Payne's death, the late One Direction singer's voice played through the arena, reflecting on just how incredible the band's rise has been. Horan said writing the song helped him process the loss. And Calvin Harris can officially add world record holder to his resume. The DJ has landed a Guinness World Record after an estimated 1.6 million people showed up for his set in Brazil. That's the largest crowd ever to a DJ set. Apparently, when Calvin Harris throws a party, he really throws a party. And that's your Hollywood Buzz.
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0: Lots of sunshine today. We're going to see a high of 18. A few clouds are going to roll in tonight along with some patchy fog. A low of 5, which has continued that risk of frost from overnight. Clouds increase tomorrow. There's a chance of showers in the afternoon, and the winds are going to get gusty with a high of 17. It's 2 degrees in Berwick. We're at 641.
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0: County Fair Mall. Multiple community businesses are involved with jobs ranging from retail to food service to some supervisory roles. It is going to be running from 11 a.m. to 2 p.m., and you'll actually have a chance to speak with the representatives from the company, so a great opportunity. And you can get all the details on the job fair and a full list of other events in the community on magic949.ca. And we got James coming up with the 7 o'clock news in about 14 minutes.
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0: Magic 94.9 with Sombers. My body isn't ready. And I just got a text from Michael. He said the RCMP are out on Highway 358 around Scotts Bay. I looked it up the road there with a search warrant. No risk to the public, but it is causing some slow going traffic-wise there. So people are having to go out and around. So just keep in mind, you may need to leave a little bit early this morning if you're down in the Scotts Bay area. So let's get right into today's question, which might be a little wishful thinking. I'm asking, what business do you wish would open in the Valley? I think we're going to hear a lot about Costco today, and that would be convenient for bulk items and maybe help some smaller businesses with pricing. But what I'd really like to see is a locally owned entertainment place, like with bowling, maybe arcade games, a place for recreation when the weather doesn't cooperate. Just a community-based place that is solely for entertainment. I think that'd be a lot of fun. Something like a Palladium, like the larger scale Palladiums they have in like Ontario and stuff. So I turn it to you. What business do you wish would open in the Valley? You can head over to Magic949's Facebook page to share yours, or drop me a text, 902-710-6096.
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0: Cameron Wickham with Kingdom of Fear on Magic 94.9, where we play everything. And we got a new project on the highway, on Highway 101 today. It's going from the Annapolis County line back to Exit 17, which is Kingston Highway. It's going to be down to one lane. They're going to be there for about a month as they redo that section. So just be aware if you're coming up on that. And also, just to let you know, the parents group today at Kings County Family Resource that was starting at 9:30 has been canceled for this. For just today, they will be back with it next week. If you see anything else out there I should know, but let me know. 902-710-6096. And a new addition to the Post Office Park in Wolfville with a very simple message behind it. I love it. The local Rotary Clubs have gifted the town a peace pole. And on it says, may peace prevail on earth in many different languages. Very cool addition to Wolfville. I'll get down, take some pictures of it, post stuff for you on social media. But well done by everyone. I'm going to be right back after the break with a look at the weather.
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0: Sunny skies today. Temperature's going to rise to 18. Then tonight, a few clouds. It's going to drop down to 5, which is continuing that risk of frost. And tomorrow turns increasingly cloudy. There's a chance of afternoon showers, and we'll see some gusty winds as well. A high of 17 across the region. A chilly one. It's 1 to 3 degrees at 7:20.
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0: Magic 94.9 with Usher OMG. Yeah, this is Bill with you. And if that one didn't get you moving, I don't know what more I can do. It is 7:41 and we've got an RCMP operation taking place right now on Highway 358 in Scotts Bay area. Absolutely no risk to the public, but it is slowing traffic down. So I'm getting some texts on that. So if you're coming in and out of there, it is tough going right now. So maybe leave a little bit early this morning. Let's take a look at the Magic 94.9 Vogue optical web poll. Yesterday we wanted to know, we asked, the average Canadian household spent 42% of all income on taxes last year. What do you think? There was multiple answers to pick from. The results show it's not okay. Government should spend less. That was the number one answer. So let's move right into today's question. Do you follow recycling regulations in your community? Yes or no? Visit magic949.ca to vote. We'll check in on the poll a little later in the show. And I'm coming right back after the break with a look at the updated weather.
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0: Going to be a sunny day ahead today, and it may not feel like it right now, but the temperature is going up to 18. Clouds are going to come in tonight with some fog patches developing. Going to go down to 5 overnight, which is continuing that risk of frost that we've had ongoing. Increasing cloudiness tomorrow with a chance of showers in the afternoon. We're going to see some gusty winds as well in the afternoon, and it's going to go up to 17. It is 3 degrees in Windsor right now at 7:44.
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Pharrell Williams with Happy on Magic 94.9, where we play everything. That song just makes me smile. This is Bill with you. Good morning. Thank you for joining me. We got work on Highland Avenue in Wolfville today. That's going to be down to one lane, and I'm not sure at that

0: the kind of my sneak around of the work that was taking place on Main Street. So that may affect that. If somebody could update me, if they're in the area, 902-710-1696, let me know if they're still out on Main Street and both projects will be working together. So just something to keep an eye out for today. The HMCS Halifax crew is making their way through the valley today as its 22nd run for wishes continues across Nova Scotia. So 16 participants left Sydney on Saturday. They're looking to raise $40,000 for Make-A-Wish Foundation. The Aurora's been following the run. It made its way through Wolfville yesterday, and it's heading to 14 Wing Greenwood today. And they're having a fundraising barbecue at Greenwood Sobeys from 11:30 until 2. And tomorrow, the crew is going to be running down to Digby before finishing up in Yarmouth on Saturday. A great cause. And if you see them out, they are taking roadside donations, so I'm sure they'd certainly appreciate the help. I'll be coming right back with a look at today's celebrations.
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0: 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That's with love from Darren and Sarah. 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

0: 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Hate that I made you love you, love me. It's 8:10. 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Today's community shout out goes to a long-standing program based out of Acadia University. Smile has been around since the 80s, pairing students with people with disabilities to provide sensory and physical enrichment activities. I spoke with the director of the program and associate professor at Acadia, Dr. Emily Bramer, about what Smile is.
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0: Magic 94.9 with a weekend dancing in the flames. This is Bill with you. Good morning. Thank you for joining me. It has been a busy morning, but we have managed to get today's question in. What business do you wish was open in the valley? And lots of strong opinions on this one, and very popular question. There are a lot of comments over there right now. Bruce said, a store for big men. Yeah, I'm feeling that, my fellow big brother. Something that will fit around me would be nice. Cedric said, Ponderosa. Is that still a thing? I feel like that isn't a thing anymore. I don't know, but I do remember it fondly when I was a kid. But you can weigh in or read some great suggestions over on the Magic 94.9 Facebook, or drop me a text, 902-710-6096. What business do you wish would open in the valley?
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0: That beautiful sunshine, you're seeing out there today. That's a story, pretty much. We're going to have a high of 18 with it. A few clouds tonight, fog patches developing, a low of 5. There's a risk of frost with that. Increasing cloudiness tomorrow, a chance of showers in the afternoon, and the wind is going to come up. It's going to be gusty at times with a high of 17. We're currently at 2 degrees in Greenwood. It is 8:23.
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Magic 94.9 with an artist who's dropping new music tomorrow. That's right, Taylor Swift, a new track on Friday. But this is a feat of Ophelia.

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3: Good morning. A new 144-bed long-term care home in South Berwick could be ready by March. Grandview Manor CEO Andrew Holland says the $130 million project is nearing completion more than 2.5 years after construction began. The new facility will replace the existing 142-bed home, which opened in 1970. Holland tells the Annapolis Valley Register every resident will have a private room and bathroom, along with more outdoor and communal spaces. The building also has new equipment and an advanced HVAC system designed to help with infection prevention. Holland says residents could move in by March, but staff preparation could delay the move by several weeks. The RCMP say two people have been charged after a search warrant was executed in the Valley last week in connection to a drug trafficking investigation. The Mounties say its officers executed the warrant at a residence in New Minas and a storage locker in Kentville last Friday. Police allege they seized fentanyl, cocaine, a firearm, and stolen items from the two locations. 41-year-old Michael Wayne Nicholson and 32-year-old Tally Candina Reed are each facing more than 24 charges. The RCMP say officers are working to catalog these stolen items and efforts are underway to find the owners. Bridgewater police say a Lunenburg County man was given a 7-day license suspension after concerns that an impaired driver had recently arrived at the local courthouse. Police say they were told the 39-year-old had a strong odor of alcohol in his breath and officers found him driving out of the parking lot and onto High Street. They conducted a traffic stop and say the breath sample indicated warned, which means at least 50 milligrams of alcohol per 100 milliliters of blood in his system, but less than the legal limit. He was handed the week-long license suspension for a first offense under the Motor Vehicle Act and surrendered his driver's license. Police say penalties increase if there are more occurrences within a 10-year time frame. The town of Wolfville says treatment of 300 priority hemlock trees within the rotting ravine will start next week to protect them against an invasive insect. The hemlock woolly adelgid, first seen in the province in 2017, is moving rapidly through Nova Scotia's hemlock forests. When a hemlock stand is infested with the insect, 95% of the trees can die within a 4 to 15 year period. The town says the treatment method will be injection-based at the bottom of the trees to avoid park closures and potential overspray when compared to the alternative treatment of bark spraying. In sports, the Toronto Blue Jays have been eliminated from playoff contention after being swept by the Orioles in a doubleheader yesterday, losing both games 4-2. Elsewhere in the majors, the Red Sox edged Cleveland 1-0 and the Yankees hammered the Rays 9-2. New York Yankee star Aaron Judge says he is planning to be ready for the American League wildcard series after a right calf strain last weekend ended his regular season. Now you're up to date. I'm James Faulkner.
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5: Sunny today with a high of 18. A few clouds tonight with fog patches developing. A low of 5 with a risk of frost. Increasing cloudiness tomorrow with a chance of afternoon showers. Winds will be gusty at times with a high of 17. It's 2 degrees in Greenwood at 8:35.
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1: Jamie Fine with Homesick on Magic 94.9, where we play everything. Bill with you this morning. Good morning. Thank you so much for joining me on this Thursday. And just a heads up of new work that started on the 101 at the Annapolis County line coming back towards Kingston to exit 17. Finally getting that section paved, but they're going to be there for about a month, and it's going to be down to one lane for that entire time. So just be cautious when you're coming through that area. First couple days are always rough. Let's take a look at the Magic 94.9 Vogue Optical Web Poll. So if you've ever been confused about what goes into which bin, you're probably not alone. Waste and recycling rules across Canada vary drastically with different guidelines for garbage, recycling, and compost. It means something accepted in one community might not be in another. So we asked today, do you follow recycling regulations in your community? Yes or no? And currently 100% of you say, yes, you do. Good for you guys. You can visit magic949.ca to vote. We'll take a look at the results tomorrow.
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1: Beautiful sunny skies this morning. A little chilly, but the temperature is going to rise to 18 today. Tonight, a few clouds are going to roll in. We're going to see some fog patches as well. Temperature is going to drop to 5, which has a continued risk of frost. And tomorrow turns increasingly cloudy throughout the day with a chance of afternoon showers and some gusty winds. Temperature will reach a high of 17. Across the region right now, we're between 2 and 4 degrees. It's 8:43.
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0: Magic 94.9 with Zaves Downtown. This is Bill with you. Good morning. And I don't know if you noticed, but I'm a little bit passionate about our community, and I'm very excited that we are doing this, the Magic 94.9 Food Drive, to help support local food banks. And when I say local food banks, I mean it. This isn't going to be going to Feed Nova Scotia for distribution. We are going to be giving it locally. It will stay in our area. So on October 3rd, it's just a Saturday, next Saturday, I'll be broadcasting from the New Minas Volunteer Fire Department from 10 to 3, and we're going to be collecting food and a whole list of things, which we will come up with over the next week, but mainly non-perishable food. We also have drop-off locations at the businesses that are making all of this possible. The Water Studio, Global Pet Foods, Novus Gas, and Shawnee K's. You can drop off there or at the New Minas Volunteer Fire Department as well. Or you can come visit me here up at the Magic 94.9 Studios on Oakdean in Kentville. We will gladly accept anything you want to give. 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

0: Magic 94.9 with reality superstar Bill Cat's Eye. And that was Animal. And this is Bill with you. Good morning. Thank you for joining me. Our question of the day, very popular one. What business do you wish would open in the Valley? We've got everything from new stores to new food, fun things to do. It's become a very extensive list. And special shout outs to those texting me this morning. I appreciate that. Melissa says she took a very practical approach saying, I wish we had an after-hour vet clinic. A lot of people agreeing with her on that one. And we are seeing a lot of German or European-style bakeries specializing in pastries, which means I would be about 700 pounds by the time I was done there. Other than that, we're seeing what we thought we would, Costco, over and over and over again. You can head over to Magic949's Facebook to weigh in or drop me a text, 902-710-6096.
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0: Megan Trainor with a throwback all about that bass on Magic 94.9, where we play everything. And the weekend of our food drive, we also have several big events in the community. So if you're out and around, make sure you drop by and see us as well. One of them, though, is the Hans Harvest and Pumpkin Jamboree in Windsor. It's October 2nd and 3rd. Kicks off Friday afternoon with a night market, food vendors, the Witches and Warlock Walk, which looks like a lot of fun. 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You'll also find more than 60 vendors and live entertainment through the weekend. 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

0: Magic 94.9 with Adam Rodway's Runaround, and that's going to do it for me this morning. Thursday morning is in the books, and we look ahead to tomorrow, where we will be setting up another weekend of the Hans County Exhibition and also looking at a full weekend of local sports. But before I head out, let's take a quick look at the weather. What you're seeing outside is the story of the day. Lots of sun with a high of 18. We'll see a few clouds tonight. Fog patches developing and a low of 5, which is creating a risk of frost. So best to cover up those sensitive plants. So thank you all for spending the morning with me. I'll be back tomorrow to do it all again. I appreciate you all, and I'll talk to you tomorrow.
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2: Here's your latest Environment Canada weather forecast. Sunny today with a high of 18. A few clouds tonight with fog patches overnight and a low of 5 with the risk of frost. And cloudy tomorrow with a chance of showers late in the afternoon. Wind from the northeast gusting to 40 and a high of 17.
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6: Here's your latest Environment Canada weather forecast. Sunny today with a high of 18. A few clouds tonight with fog patches overnight and a low of 5 with the risk of frost. And cloudy tomorrow with a chance of showers late in the afternoon. Wind from the northeast gusting to 40 and a high of 17.
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4: Here's your latest Environment Canada weather forecast. Sunny skies out there today, a high of 18 degrees. We see a few clouds move in tonight, down to a low of +4 overnight with a risk of frost. For Friday, mainly sunny, getting cloudier later in the morning. A chance of showers in the afternoon, a high of 17 for tomorrow. Friday night, showers do move in, down to a low of 12 degrees. Expecting those showers to stick around for the weekend.
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0: music from Kelly Clarkson, taking us back to the year 2004 for that one. And since you've been gone, actually saw Kelly Clarkson, I think it was on the Today Show yesterday, and she got a massive haircut. She had really, really long hair. She's kind of gone now for a shoulder length bob, they're calling it, which is kind of cool. It looks really nice on her. Have your say. Have an opinion. Everybody does. But maybe she's off to a brand new direction. Maybe she's going to hit the stage again. Not sure, but I think it looks pretty good. There's more on the way coming up. Kim Stockwood and Bedouin Sound Clash.
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0: Music from the Pussycat Dolls, Don'tcha, on your Back in the Day replay. It's Jenna Long, and today is September the 24th. It is Punctuation Day, and don't you wish everybody would celebrate every day? That one's kind of important, actually. So watch your punctuation today. And it was on this day in 2007, one of the biggest shows in recent TV history debuted. The Big Bang Theory began its run on CBS, and that was and remains a really popular show. If you're celebrating today, we hope you have a wonderful day. If it's a birthday or anniversary, have a good one from all of us.
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5: Here's your latest Environment Canada weather forecast. Sunny skies out there today, a high of 18 degrees. We see a few clouds move in tonight down to a low of plus 4 overnight with a risk of frost. For Friday, mainly sunny, getting cloudier later in the morning. A chance of showers in the afternoon, a high of 17 for tomorrow. Friday night, showers do move in down to a low of 12 degrees, expecting those showers to stick around for the weekend.
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0: Jennifer Lopez waiting for tonight. I think we all are waiting for tonight, actually. The end of the workday is coming up, and it's the end of the Back in the Day replay almost. First, though, I gave you something to think about at the top of the hour. A new survey reveals that 40% of those that are Gen Z do this. And I don't know, that could be literally anything, anything at all. But the answer to that one is apparently 40% of our Gen Z kids, I'm going to call them, between the age of 14 and 29, regularly donate goods to charity. What a great answer today. I think that's wonderful. And I think I have a closet to clean out somewhere. Have a great day. I'll be back in again tomorrow with your Back in the Day replay.
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0: Magic 94.9, and we play everything. And good afternoon, a nice day out there. Temperature is a little warmer than normal for this time of year. We could see a high around 18, which is just very slightly above normal for this time of year. We've got great tunes coming up. Ariana Grande on the way. KX5 next.
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0: 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That was Justin Bieber, who performed an impromptu set for random people at a park in LA this week. Some pretty cool videos of that online. 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
5: Here's your latest Environment Canada weather forecast. Sunny skies out there today, a high of 18 degrees. We see a few clouds move in tonight down to a low of plus 4 overnight with a risk of frost. For Friday, mainly sunny, getting cloudier later in the morning. A chance of showers in the afternoon, a high of 17 for tomorrow. Friday night, showers do move in down to a low of 12 degrees. Expecting those showers to stick around for the weekend.
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0: 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We've got Tame Impala on the way. 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

0: Magic 94.9, and we play everything and good afternoon. Julia here with you. Hi there. This week, lots on the go. Something fishy at the Center Stage Theater here in Kentville. You're invited out for a great timely political farce, a Canadian political comedy. Great night of laughs. 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On the way, Shaboozy, we'll also hear from Cat's Eye.
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5: Here's your latest Environment Canada weather forecast. Sunny skies out there today, a high of 18 degrees. We see a few clouds move in tonight down to a low of plus 4 overnight with a risk of frost. For Friday, mainly sunny, getting cloudier later in the morning. A chance of showers in the afternoon, a high of 17 for tomorrow. Friday night, showers do move in down to a low of 12 degrees. Expecting those showers to stick around for the weekend.
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I bet. 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Fall off what? 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Called your bluff, better cite the source. 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

0: 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Coming up next hour, Sabrina Carpenter. We'll hear from Shawn Mendes as well. Just ahead, Marshmello.
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0: Magic 94.9, we play everything and good afternoon. This weekend, we've got some big indoor yard sales, one happening at the Anglican Church in Berwick. That's going Saturday from 8 to 2. Toys, clothes, furniture, appliances, and lots of hidden treasures. Also, an indoor yard sale at the Lions Club in Kingston from 8 till 1. 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Another cool event this weekend is the Giant Pumpkin and Vegetable Weigh-Off. We're going to find out more about that this hour. We'll hear from Olivia Rodrigo and Ella Langley's record-breaking tune coming up.
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Magic 94.9. She did it 23 weeks at number one on the Billboard Hot 100 is a record, a new one for Ella Langley. Good for her. Coming up, we're going to hear from Olivia Rodrigo.

hate to give the satisfaction asking how you're doing now. How's the castle built off people you pretend to care about? Just what you wanted. 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I see the parties and diamonds sometimes when I close my eyes. 6 months of torture, you sold to some forbidden paradise. 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

0: 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The Annapolis Valley Giant Vegetable Growers Way Off is coming up this weekend, Saturday from 10 to 4. 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For details, go online to magic949.ca. Coming up, Deborah Cox and Lady Gaga.
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6: Here's your latest Environment Canada weather forecast. Sunny skies out there today, a high of 18 degrees. We see a few clouds move in tonight down to a low of +4 overnight with a risk of frost. For Friday, mainly sunny, getting cloudier later in the morning. A chance of showers in the afternoon, a high of 17 for tomorrow. Friday night, showers do move in down to a low of 12 degrees. Expecting those showers to stick around for the weekend.
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0: Magic 94.9, and we play everything. We're getting ready for the Rolling Home Show. We'll hear from Taylor Swift. We've got Olivia Dean and Avicii as well. An info update for you at the top of the hour, and before that, we'll hear from The Weeknd.
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0: 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Or if you're a diehard Swiftie, you may want to stay up until 1 a.m. our time. Then you can catch the release of the new single, Patient Zero, and the other three tracks on the extended version of the album. And also be one of the first to find out, is there going to be a video released at 1 a.m. as well? We'll have to wait and see. We're going to hear coming up Harry Styles and Tate McRae. We've got Lolo next.
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0: 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We're going to hear from Ariana Grande, Niall Horan, and Zara Larsson. We'll have an info update at the top of the hour to get you up to date. And before that, Mark Ronson with Bruno Mars.
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0: Magic 94.9, welcome to the Drive at 5. 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
5: Here's your latest Environment Canada weather forecast. A few clouds tonight, down to a low of +4 with a risk of frost. Mainly sunny for Friday. Increasing cloudiness late in the morning, and then we get a chance of showers tomorrow afternoon. We get up to a high of 17 degrees for Friday. It stays cloudy. Still a chance of showers Friday night, down to a low of 12 degrees. Those showers expected to stick around for the most part through the weekend.
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That's it for me, Julia, heading out. We'll hear next hour from Justin Bieber, Bruno Mars, and Dua Lipa. Just ahead, the Chainsmokers. Have a great night. Magic.

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1: All right, here we go. 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Nobody has this. The mega hits of the decade and the D's sleaze to go along with them. 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
6: Here's your latest Environment Canada weather forecast. A few clouds tonight, down to a low of plus 4 with a risk of frost. Mainly sunny for Friday. Increasing cloudiness late in the morning, and then we get a chance of showers tomorrow afternoon. We get up to a high of 17 degrees for Friday. It stays cloudy. Still a chance of showers Friday night, down to a low of 12 degrees. Those showers expected to stick around for the most part through the weekend.
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